0: distance. No phone, no pool, no pets. Ain't got no cigarettes on me.
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2: On a warm summer's evening, on a train bound for nowhere, I met up with a gambler. We were both too tired to sleep, so we took turns of staring

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1: Cowboys ain't easy to love and they're harder to hold.